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More time in the school drop-off line means more time with Spirit Radio. Hope for the Valley.

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Sometimes you just need to dance around a little bit. And if you want to take a little dance break with Colton Dixon, I won't tell anybody.

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open for you. $475 left on this dollar for dollar match on this last day. You are needed now, and the last song's about to start. Here's the number, because no one's on the phone, at 877-530-5388 or spirit889.com. The last song starts now. You are needed right now. Before

overtime. Tried to work my way to good. Trouble is I never could. But then you showed me just exactly how grace works.

0: Radio. We are here on a Friday, Big Finish Friday. Our fall fundraiser is almost done. 6 o'clock tonight, everything is wrapped up. And going on right now is actually a $1,000 match, an opportunity for your gift up to that amount to be doubled. And truly, this is an important moment because we are not quite halfway to the goal of where we need to be this week. And so it's going to take some friends who can join, who can give larger gifts, who can help us meet this match as quickly as possible. In fact, thanks to friends like Barbara and Diana getting on board, we have $830 left to be met, left to be doubled at 877-530-5388 or spirit889.com.
1: It's everybody doing what they can. And if you've given already, hey, thank you so much. Would you take some time and pray that the need would be met? Would you pray that the right people are listening? And would you pray maybe that there's some bigger donors that are out there? You know, it's going to take something unusual to wrap things up today. You know, it may take that leadership gift of $10,000. And it could even be the steps of faith. I mean, I've been a part of events in the past where we were 25 grand away from finishing and the phones were cold. And somebody called up and said, you know what, I'll do 5 grand if you can get 4 other people to join me. And believe it or not, we did in that event. So you never know how God is going to do things. So I guess all I would say is, if you haven't donated, would you take time and pray and ask how God would want you to get involved? Jill and I don't want to persuade you, or, you know, I don't want you to look left so I can reach into your purse from the right. That's not what this is about. This is about experiencing generosity and the joy of sharing hope with the Central Valley because of a relationship with Jesus. All I'm asking is, would you take some time and pray? Ask God what he would have you do. And whatever that is, call. We've had a friend earlier this week give $1.34. That's all he could give. We had another friend give $5. Awesome. We've also, again, we've had people give thousands of dollars. It makes no difference to us. We just want you to get involved and experience the joy of sharing the hope of Jesus in the Central Valley. Thank you for doing what you can and doing it right now in this $1,000 matching challenge. 877-530-5388. You can also give it spirit889.com.
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Jamie McDonald, desperate, and you've been in those moments where, my goodness, you're at the end of your rope, you're out of gas, you've had enough, and then you turn on Spirit Radio and God reminds you that He is there for you. He's got you

0: You know, generosity is such an interesting thing because it can be hard to be generous sometimes. You know, I've experienced the ups and downs of when generosity feels really easy. And oftentimes it's because I feel like, oh, I have an abundance of something, whether it's time or resources, finances, but it's easy to give out of abundance. It's so much harder to be generous when I don't feel like I'm working with abundance. And I think you probably understand that too, because I also know that when we are the recipients of generosity, we're changed. Like, if you have ever had a moment where you have been surprised by somebody's generosity towards you, that sticks with you. You don't just kind of accept that moment of generosity and then forget it. I have a feeling I could even tell stories that maybe make you think of stories, right? Like, generosity is this beautiful thing that we're changed by when we receive it. It's a beautiful thing that we're changed when we're generous. We're the ones who are able to offer it. And that's truly what this week has been all about at Spirit Radio. It's our fall fundraiser. We're in the final hours of the event itself. You know, it's celebrating your generosity and honoring the fact that you have a lot of options right now of where you could pour your resources. And when Spirit Radio is one of those places, it means the world, because we don't exist without you. And so right now, we are looking for three friends to check in with, kind of filling certain seats on the Spirit Radio bus, we're going to call it. 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